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1: What took you so long?
0: Vito took me shopping.
1: Oh, okay. How did you get
0: you glowing? Oh, you already know.
1: Girl, what happened to Brandon?
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